summer. You know, say that I'm a snowman, I go blam. 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